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1: Greetings to you and welcome. My name is Brant. Producer Sherry's here too. One of the things I want to talk about this hour, forgiveness. Let's talk about that. Plus, I have a new feature, household hacks. Yeah, little ideas around the house to make life easier that I come up with.
2: Okay, that you come up with.
1: You, I heard a scoff. I mean, you literally scoffed.
2: I did.
1: It's so
2: I'm
1: rare
2: sorry.
1: That
2: no, I
1: a
2: did.
1: Human actually scoffs, but you totally did.

0: choice? A habit?
1: It's actually just a part of who I am.
0: You want to have?
1: It's just a part of my DNA.
0: Music? You want
1: to
0: keep?
1: I stay close to God and I stay close to my faith.
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1: 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He's healed my body. He has delivered me from depression. He's healed my mind. And he showed me that he was always there.
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1: Household hacks.
0: Yeah.
2: Okay.
1: I think it's going to be my new thing.
2: Really?
1: Yeah, I just come, I think creatively I come up with stuff.
2: Okay.
1: Household hacks.
2: Yes, this is for doing.
1: Hanson's household hacks.
2: Sure.
1: Okay. Here's an idea. Okay. Create your own universal remote in three easy steps.
2: Okay.
1: See what you think.
2: Mm-hmm.
1: First, collect all the remotes in your home.
2: Mm-hmm.
1: Secondly, place a rubber band around them in a big bundle. And
2: nope.
1: I guess that's all there is.
2: Yeah,
1: I guess there's not
2: two,
1: a third.
2: Yeah,
1: so it's just two steps.
2: Sure.
1: So yeah.
2: Man. This,
1: mm-hmm.
2: Again, it's not your fault. It's not.
1: This has been Hanson's household hacks.
2: I leaned in. Mm-hmm. It's my fault.
1: Pretty good. Hey, I'm Brant, and her name is Sherry.
2: Hello.
1: She's a friend of mine whom we were just praying for because of a surgery she just went through.
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1: Hey, if you're dealing with anger right now, struggling with anger, a lot of people are. Mm-hmm. Totally understandable. I get it. But I talk about getting rid of anger, and people are like, oh, so it's just supposed to run away from it? Mm-hmm. Are you saying I should just run away from anger? No. No. Am I supposed to repress it? No.
0: No.
1: No. What am I saying? Sherry, for this a trillion times. What are we saying?
0: Forgive.
1: Yeah. Yeah.
0: Yeah.
1: It's hard. Mm-hmm. It's the opposite of just repressing it. Oh, I'm just supposed to forget about it. Oh, no.
0: No.
1: No. It's really, really hard. And the only way this works is remembering that God has forgiven you. That is the only way this works.

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1: Fear's got me living with the lights out, chained down like a prisoner in my own house. 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
1: Didn't like it. That's interesting. We just debuted a new feature, Hanson's Household Hacks. So yes. I gave you like little life tips about how to do stuff.
0: No, that was ridiculous.
1: Why?
0: Because if you... Do I really have to explain it?
1: My idea was, here's how you do like your own... You make your own universal remote.
0: Yes.
1: Because people have remote controls all over the place.
0: Yeah, you just put a rubber band around all of your remote controls in the house.
1: Make a big bundle.
0: Yes. That's not a universal remote. Like, you can't use all the remotes in that bundle on one TV.
1: It's bundling. Bundling is like a, a thing. And that way you have you always know where your remotes are, because it's in that big...
0: And let's say you're watching TV in the living room and Mrs. Hanson is up in the bedroom watching TV. Now what does she do, because you have the bundle?
1: Says, honey, you're the best husband ever, and can you bring me the universal remote bundle?
0: We're not living in reality here.
1: So, yeah.
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1: Yeah, forgiveness is really, really hard to do. There's no doubt about that. One of the things that kind of trips people up, though, is the idea that I'm supposed to forgive people because I'm just as bad as they are.
0: Mm-hmm.
1: Really?
0: Yeah.
1: Really? Are we just as bad? I mean, maybe somebody commits a horrible crime against this. Like, mm-hmm. I'm supposed to say, I don't do stuff like that. I'm not as bad as they are. That can be tricky.
0: Mm-hmm.
1: I get it. But here's the thing. Two things, actually. Number one, you're in a different circumstance from that person. They were raised differently than you. They have different brain chemistry issues. We don't know.
0: Right.
1: So they might even seem like this horrific monster, and you're not. You're mm-hmm. a nice, upstanding citizen.
0: Mm-hmm.
1: Yeah, but I don't know.
0: Mm-hmm.
1: The other thing is, Jesus totally attacks the idea. Whenever anybody's like, at least I don't do that.
0: Yeah, he levels that playing field very, very quickly.
1: He nukes it. He never tolerates one group or one person going, so I got my problems, but at least I don't. Ooh, mm-hmm. boy. No, you don't want to bring that stuff into his arena. He will block that shot right out of the lane and into the crowd. 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
1: Did you hear the story about the 93-year-old lady who was arrested but committed no crime? It seems that being arrested was on her bucket list. Her granddaughter wrote a thank you note to the police department. Thank you so much for arresting my grandmother on her birthday. Her health is failing, and she wanted to be arrested before it was too late. Now, that's kind of weird, but then that happened to Jesus. An innocent man executed for somebody else's sin, yours and mine. As it were, we were on his bucket list. I'm Steve Brown. You think about that. Share what you just heard with a friend. Go to youthinkaboutthat.com.
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1: What's going on? My name is Brant, and producer Sherry is here. Want to talk about being a peacemaker? Why it's so hard. Also, we have the Joke Masterclass coming up. Haven't done that in a while. Cannot wait.
2: Three brothers in a fire, willing to die for their faith. But you were with them in the fire, and they walked out the next day. And Daniel met a lion because he chose to pray. But you shut the mouth of that lion, and he walked out the next day.

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1: Little reminder for you and for me. Just because something feels bad doesn't mean it's bad.
2: What does that mean?
1: Well, like, I feel like we feel like whatever we feel has to feel good.
2: Okay.
1: And I mean, it's, I get it. But think about it. I was just remembering first learning to play guitar. If you ever try to do something like that, like, it hurts. Like, this is dumb. Like, even the simplest chords now, to me, when you're first doing it, it's like, my fingers don't work this way. My fingers are too small.
2: Yeah.
1: I can't reach over there. I can't. It just hurts. But it's not bad. I mean, I should quit doing it. It's just like, okay, this is in the service of something else. It's still a good thing. I'm learning something here. I'm learning how to play guitar.
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1: Oh, can you... Let's do this. Can you do the thing?
2: Hang on. Oh, we haven't done that. 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
1: Been getting into astronomy, so I installed a skylight. The people who live above me are furious. Not mine, by the way. That's Stephen Wright.
2: Oh, you took that from someone. Okay.
1: Pretty good joke.
2: Got it.
1: You didn't like it? That was pretty good.
2: I know you did.
1: Okay. All right. This has been a master class in joke telling.

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1: Jesus says, blessed are the peacemakers. Blessed, happy are the peacemakers in the kingdom of God. Mm-hmm. Yeah, that's great, because it's not actually a happy job normally. Mm-mm. So,
2: but there isn't any peace. That's why you have to make it.
1: You have to make it. I love that Sherry pointed that out years ago. I remember you saying that. I'm like, that's a great point. You have to make it. It didn't just happen. Mm-hmm. Not only that, I was reading something yesterday where a very wise writer, mm-hmm. who's been a believer for a long time, said, people on both sides usually hate you when you're a peacemaker.
2: Yes, that is true.
1: So there's that too. So Jesus is saying, blessed are you, but he's understanding everybody on all sides may hate you for it.
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1: All the music, none of the talk. 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
1: This lady's tired of talking to people at the gym. Just tired of it. So she's like, we should do a bracelet system. Wear a red bracelet. You're like, don't talk to me. Yeah. Yellow, I suppose you could say hi. Green, I'm available to talk.
0: Yeah.
1: Whatever.
0: Okay. I've heard of something like that before. Yeah.
1: Yeah. I think it's a good idea. I would like one more color. I don't know what it is. I don't even care what it is.
0: Okay.
1: But it'd be like, I'm available for substantive discussion. Not just, hey, how's your workout going? Hey.
0: Substantive discussion whatever. In the gym?
1: Yeah, if you want to talk about epistemology, World War One, counterfactual history scenarios.
0: You're open for that.
1: Wide open. I'll drop everything.
0: I would make that a nice fuchsia color.
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2: Hey, what's going on? 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
4: I was actually scrolling through Instagram, and I saw all these people saying, Revival is happening now. There's sold-out stadiums everywhere. And although I know that could happen from that, but really, revival is, it starts with us. It starts with our heart, saying, God, I want to walk in purity. I want to walk in holiness and truly stepping out in that. So my encouragement, not that you can't have big crowds, and big crowds don't actually always equal revival. It begins with our heart. So check your heart and say, God, what do you want to do with me so I can walk in the fullness of who you

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1: Feelings can be great, but you can't trust them. And that's just the way it is. It's okay. I mean, God gave us feelings for good reason. I don't know what it is. I'm trying to think what it is. Why did God give us feelings? Help me out.
0: So you can experience things.
1: So you can experience things.
0: And enjoy things.
1: And enjoy things.
0: And sometimes you have to have a level of sorrow to be able to really enjoy the times where you have joy and happiness.
1: Oh, also because he apparently feels things.
0: Yes.
1: He created us in his image.
0: Mm-hmm.
1: Okay. What was going to be my point? I have no idea. Oh, you know what I was going to say? This is it. Because I know we have feelings. They're difficult to trust because they come and go based on so many different factors.
0: Mm-hmm.
1: But one thing that happens is with regard to this idea of worship. Like, we think we need this rush of feeling to properly worship God. Like, if you're not feeling it, then you're not worshiping. This happens to people. Mm-hmm. Maybe not you. Maybe not in your religious tradition or your understanding. But for a lot of people, they struggle with that. And so if the feelings aren't there, like, what's going on? But that's not what worship is. Worship is when you act because God is worth something. That's where worship comes from. Like, he's worthy of this because he's been so good to me. I'm going to do this. I'm going to love my neighbor. I'm going to be patient with the person in the cubicle next to me. I'm going to be, I'm going to grant grace to this person I go to school with because God has been so good to me. And that's an act. A lot of times the feelings will follow, but the feelings, that's not the worship. So here's a stat that might surprise you. I don't know. Nearly half the people who have credit cards are carrying around debt on those cards. So the interest just keeps building. And if that's you, you obviously have a lot of company, but man, it sure feels good to reverse all of that and get out of debt. 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
1: Get to know.
2: When I met him, I was like, I'm safe. I'm found.
1: Jesus.
2: I was just kind of wandering. I was lost, you know, in the world. And he's my savior, my redeemer, my healer.
1: If you're looking for something, you belong here.
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1: Huh, they did a study and found out that pretty people are more selfish.
2: Pretty people are more selfish.
1: That is a slap in our face.
2: Oh, okay. I didn't know who you were identifying with there. Okay. I was just going to ask, how would you conduct that study? Because a person would have to admit that they were a pretty person, and then
1: maybe it's your evaluation of pretty people.
2: Oh, like, okay.
1: Do you think pretty people is your experience of pretty people? But just so you know, you're listening to the radio, right? You can't see us. We're beautiful.
2: Hey.
1: And selfless. So it flies directly in the face. And that's why this is so hard
2: so
1: to take.
2: Yes. So
1: you
2: offensive.
1: Can't just paint us beautiful, selfless
2: radio people
1: with your big, broad brush.

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0: I doing wrong? 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
1: If you aren't where you want to be,
0: I really had nothing together.
1: You can change that.
0: I was really messed up.
1: He can help.
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1: Feel for this guy. Let's call him Steve, but he sent me an email. And look, he said, I'm 22. I live with my parents, live out in the country. He said, I'm legally blind. And I have major tremors in my hands, and that is a social issue and stuff. And he just said, I really battle depression out here. I can't drive. Just wonder what you would do about this. It's such a big question, and I can't answer. I'm just a guy, but I told him, hey, man, I get it. As somebody who's legally, I don't know if I qualify as legally blind anymore. I did. Isn't that weird? Mm-hmm. I went to college on a full ride disabled scholarship. And I have my own tremor. It's not my hands. It's my head. I have eyes and my head moves back and forth and stuff. So, like, I sort of get where you're coming from here. And I also struggle with the simultaneously not wanting to be around people and being lonely. Mm-hmm. Okay? Even as a married person, you can struggle with this. And I have a wonderful marriage, and I still struggle with loneliness at some level. What I told him... just thought I would mention it to you, too, in case this describes you. I've got to be around people anyway. I really do. I was telling them, just got to be proactive. I know you got to overcome the driving things that you can't drive, but to intentionally schedule stuff where you're involving yourself with people is such a lift. It's hard to do. You have to get over the inertia of not doing it. I know I'm an introvert. I got it, but I have to. I know it's because we're made for that. We're made to be around other people, especially if you're a follower of Jesus. Like, you cannot do that alone. And as much as it can be difficult to be around people, it is a huge attitude lift. I think you'll find after a day of serving with people, even if there's frustrations, you're way better off.
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3: In 2018, a man checked into a room at a New York hotel for a one-night stay. Remarkably, he used the room for 5 years without paying another cent, exploiting obscure rent laws to hold on to it. His refusal to leave, however, eventually led to potential prison time for him. Like an unwelcome tenant who overstays, James warns us that the devil lingers in our lives when left unchecked. Resist the devil, James writes, and he will flee from you. The apostle emphasizes that our struggles often come from impure desires and wrong motives, things like pride, divided loyalties, and impure thoughts residing in our hearts. To counter such temptation, James offers two commands: submit to God and resist the devil. To submit means surrendering every part of our lives to God. Resisting the devil is equally active, requiring prayer, vigilance, and the wisdom of Scripture. Like a landlord evicting an unlawful tenant, in God's strength, we can refuse to let the temptation of the devil overtake us. When we evict sin and the devil's influence and come near to God, we allow His peace, joy, and purpose to dwell more fully in us. The enemy can't stay where God reigns. Today's encouragement was provided by Our Daily Bread Ministries.
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1: If you're wondering, playing positive hits. 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

0: good. 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
1: Yeah, I'm still seething about this, to be honest with you. Yeah, it's hard to take.
0: Oh, yeah.
1: The slap.
0: In the face.
1: Yeah.
0: Sure. In the pretty face. Yeah. The slap in your pretty face.
1: Slap right in my beautiful chiseled face. Because this study says, now we know you can't see us, all right?
0: Yes, we're on the radio.
1: This study says that pretty people are more selfish.
0: Okay.
1: So it's impugning our character, and we're both gorgeous people.
0: And again, we're on the radio.
1: Right.
0: So you're going to have to take our word for that, right. Okay, guys?
1: And that's why this hurts so much. It just cuts to the quick because of being, it's wrong to be good looking.
0: Oh, yeah, right.
1: Well, it's not wrong.
0: And again, we're on the radio.
1: Right. That's not something we can just shut off. I mean, you can't just I won't be.
0: I'm not going to co-sign any of this, actually.
1: Okay, well, you know what's weird? This is Brant, by the way, but what's weird, we'll spend 3 hours reading reviews before buying a $30 gadget online and then make huge financial decisions without doing much research at all, just going with the first thing we hear. I'm not judging this. I've done this, but I've learned if you're getting a mortgage, something that important, talk to people you trust, ask questions. 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
1: Hey there, my name is Brant, and producer Sherry's here. One of the things we're going to talk about this hour are Christians in the media. And what I mean by that is people that are held up as, here's your leaders by the media. If you're somebody who's kind of on the fence about Christianity, I just want to talk to you about that.

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2: Hey, what's going on? Love to just hang out, talk about guy stuff, talk about fixing things, sure. Give you tips on fixing your motorcycle and stuff. So let's talk about fixing your motorcycle.
1: Okay, right? So do you have a motorcycle?
2: Whoops.
1: Oh, no.
2: I'm sorry.
1: Man.
2: This informative and very manly segment has been interrupted by breaking animal news. This is the show that breaks in when animal news breaks. We break in with the breaking animal news that's breaking. And we have a story here. This is so awesome. Oh, my goodness. I am so pumped about this story.
1: Mm-hmm.
2: Wow. Thank you, Todd, who sent this all the way from Canada over the computer. He sent this about something that happened in New Zealand.
1: Okay.
2: Is the world getting smaller or what?
1: Sure.
2: All right, so there was a flood in New Zealand, and these sheep with they're like the black-faced sheep.
1: Yes.
2: Really cute, fluffy,
1: mm-hmm.
2: right? Quintessential New Zealand sheep are floating in the water.
1: Mm-hmm.
2: All right, they're staying alive, they're dog paddling, whatever they're doing.
1: Mm-hmm.
2: Well, there's rabbits, too, in New Zealand, as you know. What are they supposed to do in that environment?
1: Yeah.
2: What did they do? They surfed on top of the sheep. They surfed to safety, you guys.
1: Okay.
2: That is a fact, and I'm looking for the applause. There it is, right there.
1: Yeah, that's what we needed. Yeah.
2: This farmer looked up. He's like, whoa, you know, sheep are floating, swimming. Okay, I got that. And then he sees that on one sheep, there's two bunny rabbits
1: mm-hmm.
2: on top, just kind of balancing themselves.
1: Yeah.
2: And then he looked on another one. There's multiple rabbits all over the place.
1: Now, have we verified?
2: A herd of sheep, a whole herd of rabbits
1: but
2: surfing on the sheep.
1: Do we know the rabbits asked? That's important in this news story. Did the rabbits say, hey, can we catch a ride?
2: This is why you need your own channel. Because in a...
1: I just don't feel this is a well-rounded story. There are still pending questions.
2: Could be a diverse broadcasting environment. You need one that embraces beauty that God created and one that casts aspersions on it. Like, then that can be the channel for those people. And on this channel, we're like, go bunny rabbits.
1: All right.
2: That is so awesome, you guys. We salute that.
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1: Hello.
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1: Okay, here's more blunt honesty that you've come to either love or kind of hate about this program.
0: But at least expect, guys. Expect. It's not shocking.
1: Yeah, I know, and maybe this is you as you're listening. I know we got people listening who are on the fence about Jesus, or they're interested, but they just can't get past something. So maybe this is you too. And that is, from your view, you're like, okay, this sort of makes sense to me. I'm drawn. Mm-hmm. But I see these Looney Tune people on the news.
0: Yeah.
1: So I don't understand. I just want to tell you something. Again, this is just me editorializing here a little bit. I don't know sometimes who those people are. I don't recognize them. I've been around evangelical Christianity for a long time, and these are people sometimes I see that I'm like, I've never heard of this person.
0: Mm-hmm.
1: From where? What?
0: Right.
1: How did, huh? And I'm telling you, there are thousands of people that are trying, and we're all broken, we're all sinners, but trying to be faithful mm-hmm. to God, trying to be loyal to God.
0: Right.
1: And we've got our problems, but we're not making this up. And I don't know, again, sometimes they'll pull people out. I've been around this thing a while. I don't know who they are.
0: They're like the leader of, you're like, leader of who?
1: What? Leader of me?
0: Yeah.
1: Why? So I just wanted to let you know that.

0: habit?
1: It's actually just a part of who I am.
0: You want to have?
1: It's just a part of my DNA.
0: Music. You want
1: to
0: keep?
1: I stay close to God and I stay close to my faith.
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0: 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Get to know him.
1: He's healed my body. He's healed my body. He has delivered me from depression. He's healed my mind. And he showed me that he was always there.
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1: You guys know what's going on, right? I mean, if you've listened to this show, I've let you in on the truth. The truth is, they do these national days of, and they talk about it on every radio show.
0: Oh, boy.
1: Heard this come up. Oh, it's National Whatever Day. Oh, National Sneak Some Zucchini Onto Your Neighbor's Porch Day. I'm not making it up.
0: Sneak some zucchini onto your... Why would you do that?
1: I don't know.
0: Okay.
1: But today...
0: I love zucchini, though, so if someone put it on mine...
1: Don't sidetrack, sorry.
0: What's
1: going to be an incredible point that I'm going to have, and
0: Larry.
1: That is this. My incredible point is... I think it's worse than you think. Like, I've said there's an international cabal or some sort of a group of people in a smoke-filled room that decide what national days you're going to... International days you're going to have to observe.
0: Sure.
1: I think they're not just doing it to sell stuff. That'd be bad enough.
0: Mm-hmm.
1: I think they're doing it just to make you do silly stuff, and then they laugh at you.
0: Oh, wow, that is... It's embarrassment.
1: To wit, today is National Take Your Houseplant for a Walk Day.
0: Oh, that's nice.
1: It's also, perhaps coincidentally, National Walk on Stilts Day. Do you see that maybe they're just doing stuff just to see what they can get you to do?
0: To watch someone walking around on stilts with their house plant and then ha-ha-ha.
1: They're watching on all the security cameras all over the country, and they're seeing people do this stuff, and they're like...
0: Okay.
1: We'll do whatever we want. Are you guys starting to catch on to what's going on here?
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I wanna dance like David. 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
2: Yeah, just being honest, we're just talking about how there's a few people sometimes who are quote unquote Christians who are in the media all the time because they're saying outlandish things. And so a lot of people who are on the fence about Jesus, so they're listening to us, for instance, going, well, those are your leaders. I heard they're your leaders.
1: Right.
2: Like, I literally haven't heard of some of these people.
1: There's quite a few I haven't heard of.
2: Yeah, there's just out of nowhere. And we've been around a while. I was joking with Sherry off air just because we have a radio platform, which I'm thankful for, as long as God lets us have it. It's like we have more influence than and following than a lot of these guys I hear that are my leader.
1: Well, you turn mindlessly to them. Hello, my leader. But when you do outlandish things, that brings attention.
2: Sure.
1: And so basically what we're saying is just know that that's the dynamic and don't judge everything on that.
2: Yeah, please. And so when you hear us presenting Jesus in a certain way, I mean, we can be wrong for sure, but don't think, well, they must be crazy because I know where the mainstream is. Like, no. The stuff that's on the news isn't always the mainstream at all. So here's a stat that might surprise you. I don't know. Nearly half the people who have credit cards are carrying around debt on those cards. So the interest just keeps building. And if that's you, you obviously have a lot of company, but man, it sure feels good to reverse all of that and get out of debt. 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It feels great. 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
1: Are you burdened by what you see? Hi, I'm Chuck Bentley with My Money Life from Crown. In 2 Kings 6, the king of Aram was frustrated. Every military plan he made was being discovered by Israel. He assumed there was a spy in his camp. The truth is, God revealed the enemy's plans to the prophet Elisha. When the Aramean army surrounded the city where Elisha was staying, his servant panicked. All he could see were enemy soldiers and certain defeat. So Elisha prayed, "Lord, open his eyes so that he may see." Suddenly, the servant saw that horses and chariots of fire surrounded Elisha. God was working in ways invisible to human eyes. That truth has powerful implications for our finances. 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God, who sees the future, knows our needs. 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So when financial fear rises, remember God's resources, purposes, and plans extend far beyond what you can see today. 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
1: He walks with me. He talks with me. He's my risen savior. 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He is my friend.
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1: 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Yet whether managing a super yacht or mending fishing nets, the financial lessons remain the same. God is less concerned with the size of the vessel than with the faithfulness of the person serving aboard it. 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Now, I'm excited to invite you to join us in beautiful Knoxville, Tennessee, September the 10th through the 12th for our 50th anniversary. 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
1: All the music, none of the talk. 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

0: you are, what you've done, where you've been. 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

0: I doing wrong? 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
0: I really had nothing together.
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2: The story behind the song, Faith, Hope, Love. Here's Darren from We Are Messengers.
3: I've done a lot of things in my life that have brought acclaim or honor or glory to me and my talents and my abilities. But I know this, and the scriptures remind me, that the only things that really matter and that will only remain when all is said and done are faith, hope, and love. So friends, whatever we do today, let it be informed by those three things, by faith, hope, love. Those things matter, they last, they're permanent, and through Jesus, they change the world.
4: Still try.

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1: This is Max Lucado. Dare we think the unthinkable, that God will hear our prayers, that He will listen when we speak? If you were to pray a faith-empowered prayer, what would you say? Then say it. Let faith fuel your prayers, and let prayers put starch in your faith. Will God give you what you request? Yes, He will. He may do so in a different form than you ask for, or a different time frame than you prefer. But it is Jesus who is the yes to all of God's promises. 2 Corinthians chapter 1 and verse 20. Let's renew our commitment to unreasonable, unquenchable, unthinkable prayer. Let's ask God to resurrect hope that is perished and dreams that are buried. This is Max Lucado.
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1: Some people treat Christianity like a spectator sport, but Dr. Tony Evans says that's because they don't know what it's like to be where the action is. He has an illustration to share with us as we spend 2 minutes with Tony.
2: People go to the Cowboy game. There are folks who are sitting in the stands. We don't know their name. Now, they're in the location, but we don't know their name. When it comes to the players, we know their names kind of, sort of. But now when we upgrade and start talking about wide receivers and quarterbacks and running backs, well, you know those names. Those are folk who've made a name. You see, the players come and go, but the folks in the ring of honor stay there because over time they held fast. Over time they played the game. Over time they didn't quit when they were injured. Over time they stayed committed to the task. God has a lot of Christians that are in the stands. They just show up to watch the game. All they want to see is what the choir is singing and what the preacher is preaching, and they just come for the show. But then there are some folk in the kingdom of God who don't want to just stay in the stands. They want to get on the field. They serve in ministry. They help other people. They give to the advancement of the cause of the Lord. Now, I want to tell you the truth. You're going to get blocked a little bit on the field. You're going to get tackled a little bit on the field. But when they start handing out Super Bowl rings, you're going to get a Super Bowl ring because you are a Super Bowl saint.
1: 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Tony has a video that explains everything and some free follow-up resources. 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
5: 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Seeing people who don't know God come to experience Him.
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0: get to know.
1: When I met him, I was like, I'm safe, I'm found.
0: Jesus.
1: I was just kind of wandering, I was lost, you know, in the world, and he's my savior, my redeemer, my healer.
0: If you're looking for something, you belong here.
1: It's

0: 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I would say he's completely changed my life.
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2: The story behind the song, Ain't No Way. Here's Jamie McDonald.
3: There's so many instances in my life where I can look back and say, he really has never, ever failed me. Because when you get in a situation and it's not looking so good, it's so easy for us to freak out and just say, God, where are you? Have you forgotten about me?
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3: And this song, Ain't No Way, is just all about that declaration. As I look back over my life, there's not one time that you failed me, and you're going to show up for me now.

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0: Welcome to today's encouragement from Our Daily Bread. The Courage God Gives was written by Karen Huang and read by Joyce Dinkins.
1: The CEO was hurting employees with his sharp tongue. Everyone was afraid of him, including Gene. But one day, the CEO berated a new employee, reducing her to tears. Gene spoke up. "I told him the way he was treating people was wrong," Gene recalls. "He was astonished. He didn't change, but I'm glad I spoke up." Scripture tells us of another man who stood up to a challenge many were afraid of. Shammah, a military warrior of David, came to the future king from difficult circumstances, but God used him to defeat the Philistines. 2 Samuel chapter 23 says, "When the Philistines banded together at a field full of lentils, Israel's troops fled from them. Only Shammah had the courage to defend Israel's food supply. Being the lone man against the Philistine army meant death. But Shammah took his stand in the middle of the field. He defended it." God helped Shammah defeat the Philistines. He may have been the only Israelite in the field, but he wasn't alone. God was with him, giving him great victory that day. There may be times when we're called to stand up to a challenge that everyone else is avoiding. Like Shammah, let's take our stand, relying on God's presence and help. Today's encouragement was provided by Our Daily Bread Ministries.

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1: It's actually just a part of who I am.
0: You want to have?
1: It's just a part of my DNA.
0: Music? You want
1: to
0: keep?
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2: 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He has delivered me from depression. He's healed my mind. And he showed me that he was always there.
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0: 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Here's today's weather with meteorologist Mike Cox.
1: Today we should have mostly sunny conditions, but this afternoon a small chance of a shower or thunderstorm is there. We'll have a high of 88 degrees. Tonight clouds will increase. We'll see a few scattered showers and storms coming from that. We'll have an overnight low of 64. You can find out more on the forecast at loveradio.fm. Just click weather.

Good morning. Welcome into Music and Life. Happy Friday. I'm April, your morning show host. It's a 6 o'clock hour. Coming up, I've got the 7 best frozen veggies for your blood sugar, according to this article anyway. Find out what they are. And a great word of life. We're talking about being faithful in the wilderness. Do you ever feel like you have a dry season? We're going to talk about what that means coming up. And I want to remind you about Friday Favorites happening in the 7 o'clock hour. Hop over to our Facebook page now, Love FM Tri-Cities. Get your request in underneath that Friday Favorites post. Chat with me on that app, but I'll also be opening up those phone lines in the 7 o'clock hour. Stick around right now. Got some great music up ahead right here on your Love FM.

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0: 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But this article talks about the best vegetables for better blood sugar. 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

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If you're needing some laughter in your life, I want to remind you that Mickey Bell, his comedy tour, is going to be in Marion, Virginia tonight at the Lincoln Theater at 7 p.m. Now, we've been giving away tickets all week long here at Love FM, but if you'd like to grab some tickets, you can go to MickeyBell.com. There are a few left, and Mickey is a Christian comedian, so you're going to have good, clean comedy with lots of laughs. And not only that, he has an amazing testimony. So be a part of that. It's called the I'm Medicated for Your Protection Comedy Tour. I love that title so much. 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The Lincoln Theater, Marion, Virginia.

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3: Here's today's weather with meteorologist Mike Cox.
4: Today we should have mostly sunny conditions, but this afternoon a small chance of a shower or thunderstorm is there. We'll have a high of 88 degrees. Tonight clouds will increase. We'll see a few scattered showers and storms coming from that. We'll have an overnight low of 64. You can find out more on the forecast at loveradio.fm. Just click weather.

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Today's Word of Life, we're talking about faithfulness in the wilderness. And there's going to be seasons in life where everything just feels dry. Those prayers might seem unanswered. Sometimes the path feels uncertain and the presence of God seems harder to recognize. And these are known as the wilderness seasons. But the wilderness does not mean that God has forgotten us. Sometimes it's in those dry places that He teaches us to trust Him more deeply. And when we cannot see the way ahead, we learn to follow Him one step at a time. When we have no strength of our own, we discover that His grace is enough. You know, the Israelites experienced the wilderness, yet God provided for them every single day. Their surroundings changed, but God's faithfulness never did. The same God who sustained them will sustain you. So if you're in a dry season today, don't give up. Keep praying, keep believing, keep showing up in faith, even when you don't feel anything. A wilderness is a season, not a destination. God is faithful in the abundance, and He is faithful in the wilderness. And I love Psalm 119:90. Your faithfulness continues through all generations. You establish the earth, and it endures. That's your Word of Life. I'm April. 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

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Do not go anywhere. We are getting ready to kick off your Friday favorites, brought to you by our friends at Bojangles. 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

0: 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Here's today's weather with meteorologist Mike Cox.
1: Today we should have mostly sunny conditions, but this afternoon a small chance of a shower or thunderstorm is there. We'll have a high of 88 degrees. Tonight clouds will increase. We'll see a few scattered showers and storms coming from that. We'll have an overnight low of 64. You can find out more on the forecast at loveradio.fm. Just click weather.

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2: 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Happy Friday. I'm April, your morning show host. 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Be careful. 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Look for that Friday Favorites post. 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Chat with me on that Love FM app. Lots of ways to get your song in. We've got several requests coming in. I posted it last night, so we are going to get with it this morning, all right? If you had a bad week, it's okay. I'm here to make it better with all of this great, upbeat Christian music. All right, without further ado, thank you, Bojangles, for making this hour possible. Let's kick it off with a little We the Kingdom, Won't He Do It, right here on Your Love FM.

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Here's Toby Mac. Lord, it feels good, and it does feel good that it's Friday, right?

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1: Toby Mac, Lord, it feels good right here on your Love FM. Well, good morning. If you're just now tuning in, 7:14 on your Friday, 65 degrees. It is a wonderful Friday morning so far, playing your favorite upbeat music. I don't care if you've had a bad week, good week. I mean, I do care if you've had a bad week. What I'm trying to say is we're about to make it better. I hate that you've had a bad week, okay? But keep it right here because all the music will encourage you, okay? Even if you've had a good week, it's going to get even better by the time this segment is over. Cindy writes in. She says, hey, April, does your magic music box have the new song by Mercy Me called Wake Up? Girl, I got you. I always got the new music ahead of everybody. So here we go. Brand new, hot off the press, I guess you would say. I don't know what you say when it's new music. I mean, we're not printing it. All right, Mercy Me, Wake Up Sleeper. It's an awesome song. Mm-hmm.

Mercy Me. That's going to be another Friday Favorites classic. That one's called Wake Up, and you're hearing it first here. I love FM as always. So I have to tell you something. I was at the bank last week, and the lady comes across the microphone and says, April, we listen to you every day on the way to school. My son, Grayson, loves your station, and he looked at me today and said, she plays the best music. Yeah, thank you, Grayson, for listening. Thank you for listening on the way to school. And he likes our station because he says we play the best music. Grayson, I agree with you. We got it going on here at Love FM, don't we? Thank you for listening. Well, there's another young man that listens on his way to school, and I got to give him a shout out too. Gavin, he writes in, or his dad writes in today. He wants to hear Heaven Ain't Quiet. Gavin, have a great day. Grayson, you have a great day. And thanks to all you folks listening on your way to school today. Here's Church Friends for Gavin, Heaven Ain't Quiet.

So why should we be, right? All right. We're going to do something right now because everywhere I go now, people are like, I listen all day long while I'm working, or we're listening at our workplace or whatever. If you are at work right now and you keep it on Love FM, I want you to tell me where you're working because I want to give your place of business a shout out. All right, because we appreciate you. We appreciate all of our listeners. But it makes my heart so happy when I walk in somewhere and they've got Love FM playing. So let's do that during Friday Favorites. If you're working right now and you're listening, let me know who you are and where you're listening from, okay? And I'll give you a shout out during Friday Favorites this morning. All right, let's keep this thing going. Here's one. Pulling it out of the archives. Citizen Way, Bulletproof, right here on your Love FM.

Praise and Worship right here on Your Love FM. So write in on our Facebook page if you can this morning. Let me know if you're listening at work, where you work. I want to give you a shout out. Paula writes in. She says, I'm listening at Mitch Cox Companies in Johnson City. Paula, thank you so much for listening while you work. If some of you are listening while you work, tell me where you work. I'm going to give you a shout out this morning during Friday Favorites. We appreciate you listening any time of the day. We're so grateful for all of our listeners. And again, there's so many ways you can listen via the Love FM app. You can stream us online at loveradio.fm, 97.3 Love FM in the car, and Kingsport 100.3. So many different ways. So thank you to each and every one of you who tune in each day. All right, let's keep this going. Talking about throwback this morning, let's pull out a little Mary Mary Shackles. How about it? It's hot out here.

Joy, No Stress on your Friday favorites right here on your Love FM. It's boat time. Looking for caller number 10. Now, here's the deal. If you've won, don't pick up that phone. You give somebody else a chance who has never, ever, ever won boat time in their entire life. Okay, so give me a call. Caller number 10, 423-630-LOVE. 423-630-LOVE. You can pick up either a dozen of mixed up biscuits or a 12-piece chicken dinner from our friends at Boat Jingles. 423-630-LOVE. Let's keep it going.

0: That's going to wrap it up for your Friday favorites. Congratulations to Brandy from Piney Flats. She picked up that bow time today. Do not go anywhere, though, because we're going to be kicking off your 8 o'clock hour here in just a moment. I want to thank Bojangles for making this hour possible. And thank you to each and every one of you who requested. Stick around. 8 o'clock hour kicking off here in just a moment right here on Your Love FM.
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0: 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Here's today's weather with meteorologist Mike Cox.
1: Today we should have mostly sunny conditions, but this afternoon a small chance of a shower or thunderstorm is there. We'll have a high of 88 degrees. Tonight clouds will increase. We'll see a few scattered showers and storms coming from that. We'll have an overnight low of 64. You can find out more on the forecast at loveradio.fm. Just click weather.

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1: Chandler Moore, God, I'm just grateful right here on Your Love FM. Good morning. We just wrapped up your Friday favorites in the 7 o'clock hour. Thank you, Bojangles, for making that hour possible. And again, congratulations to Brandy from Piney Flats for picking up that bow time. She was the first-time winner today. All right, it is now the 8 o'clock hour, and I'm going to tell you what is on trend for hobbies right now, what more and more people are doing, and your end-of-summer checklist. I know a lot of you are sad that summer is winding down. I'm ready for fall personally, but there are some things that you need to do at the end of summer, and I'll tell you what that checklist is. And something else General Mills is doing, it's a really good, healthy update for all of us. All that and some great music headed your way. Keep it right here on Your Love.

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Matt Maher going to be all right here on 97.3 Love FM. Well, okay, apparently we've had enough of the internet because Pinterest says hobbies are having a big moment. More people are unplugging and have unplugged in 2026. The trend reports, it shows people getting back into crafting, collecting things, journaling, even scrapbooking, basically anything that doesn't require a Wi-Fi password, and I am here for it. And as you know, I took on a new hobby, crocheting, this past year, and I have enjoyed it so much. It's kept me off my phone. I'm not on my phone near as much, and it's been so therapeutic. So one of my friends, she also, when she moved into her new house, every single room reflects her personality and all the things that she loves. It's not your normal trend of decorating. In fact, she took an old cabinet. She found it at the dump. what most people would have called the dump. She brought that cabinet to her house. She installed it on the wall, and she did a decoupage with all her old concert tickets onto it. It now hangs in her bathroom, and it makes her happy every single day. So more people are doing things like this. I love it.

0: It's bow time. A Bojangles classic just got remixed. Get a Cajun Bacon Ranch only at Bojangles. It's bow time.
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John Reddick, I believe, right here on Your Love FM. Well, according to next week's weather forecast, 90 degree temperatures. It doesn't look like summer's leaving yet. So those of you who love that 90 degree weather, you can still hang on to it for a little bit longer. But eventually, summer is going to wind down. And I've got your end of summer checklist ready for you. So you have a few weeks before you have to do this, but this way you'll be ready. You need to prep for seasonal pests, because when temperatures start to drop, there are bugs and things that like to come inside. So this fall, the thing to do is get ready for that by using some pest proofing in your home and yard. Schedule an HVAC maintenance schedule to check your system services. Check the air conditioner, the furnace, or heat pump to make sure it's all working properly, ready for that cooler weather. Prepare your outdoor living spaces so you still have some months to enjoy your back deck, but it'll be time to go ahead and pack that stuff up before long. Nailing down any loose boards, maybe preparing that deck for harsh weather, cleaning out those gutters, making sure everything's draining properly, and seal in those air leaks around windows and doors. Declean your house. Hit everything from the floor to the ceiling, and don't forget to change those air filters inside around the house too. And now is the time to prepare your lawn for next year. Now's the time to set up your yard to look spectacular for the spring. In fact, I need to remember this, because October is the best time to plant tulips, but it's also a great time to aerate, overseed, and apply any fall fertilizers and protect those trees and shrubs with mulch, getting it ready so that next spring, I really just wish it would stay fall through the spring and we could just skip winter altogether. Anybody else? So what's on your fall checklist around the house? Sounds like we got a lot to do.

0: Are you tired of checking the box every Sunday, yet still hungry for more? 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
4: Here's today's weather with meteorologist Mike Cox.
5: Today we should have mostly sunny conditions, but this afternoon a small chance of a shower or thunderstorm is there. We'll have a high of 88 degrees. Tonight clouds will increase. We'll see a few scattered showers and storms coming from that. We'll have an overnight low of 64. You can find out more on the forecast at loveradio.fm. Just click weather.

McDonald Ain't No Way right here on Your Love FM. You know, the words faith and trust are often used interchangeably, but there is a difference because faith is something that we have while trust is something that we do. You know, God gives us faith. His word says that every man is given a measure of faith. Romans 12:3 says that. But it's up to the individual what they do with it. Trust is faith in action. It is faith that has been released. So if you've not been doing so, make a decision to begin putting your trust in God in every situation in your life. In your time with God today, talk to Him about all the things that you trust Him for. Trust God for your future and trust Him for whatever challenging situation that you're facing right now. Trust Him to work in and through you, and He will bring it to pass.

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Bill Wickham, Crowder, it really is Amazing Grace. All right, so General Mills has officially removed artificial colors from all of its cereals. We've talked about a couple in the past, but now they're being removed from all the cereals sold in the U.S., including Lucky Charms, Trix, Cocoa Puffs, and Reese's Puffs. Now, the company is now using colors derived from ingredients like fruits, vegetables, turmeric, and paprika to keep their familiar bright hues. So I'm loving this. General Mills says that 90% of its entire U.S. retail portfolio has now made the switch and plans to eliminate certified colors from the rest by the end of 2027. So the move comes as other major food companies are also reformulating products to move away from synthetic dyes. And I could not love this anymore. I'm loving that companies are using more of the healthy thing, aren't you? And I don't eat that much cereal, but now I won't feel as guilty.

0: 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Here's today's weather with meteorologist Mike Cox.
1: Today we should have mostly sunny conditions, but this afternoon a small chance of a shower or thunderstorm is there. We'll have a high of 88 degrees. Tonight clouds will increase. We'll see a few scattered showers and storms coming from that. We'll have an overnight low of 64. You can find out more on the forecast at loveradio.fm. Just click weather.

known as the wilderness seasons. But the wilderness does not mean that God has forgotten us. Sometimes it's in those dry places that he teaches us to trust him more deeply. And when we cannot see the way ahead, we learn to follow him one step at a time. When we have no strength of our own, we discover that his grace is enough. You know, the Israelites experienced the wilderness, yet God provided for them every single day. Their surroundings changed, but God's faithfulness never did. The same God who sustained them will sustain you. So if you're in a dry season today, don't give up. 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A wilderness is a season, not a destination. God is faithful in the abundance, and he is faithful in the wilderness. And I love Psalm 119:90. Your faithfulness continues through all generations. You establish the earth, and it endures. That's Your Word of Life. I'm April. 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

Amen. Good morning, I'm April. You're listening to 97.3 Love FM. Today's Word of Life, we're talking about faithfulness in the wilderness. And there's going to be seasons in life where everything just feels dry. Those prayers might seem unanswered. Sometimes the path feels uncertain, and the presence of God seems harder to recognize. And these are

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Tasha Layton, Meet Me in the Valley, right here on Your Love FM. So if you need to laugh, then tonight you need to head up to Marion, Virginia at the Lincoln Theater and see Christian comedian Mickey Bell. His tour is making a stop there in Marion. It's the I'm Medicated for Your Protection comedy tour, and it just cracks me up, the name of that. It's so Mickey Bell. Mickey is hilarious. He's clean. He's a Christian comedian. And as I said before, not only is he going to be making you laugh, he has an amazing testimony on how God brought him through a serious depression. And so now he wants to help others heal through laughter. Now, we've given away tickets every single day here at Love FM. So congratulations to all of our winners. We hope you have an amazing time. But it's still not too late to grab those tickets. 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And you can enjoy a wonderful night of laughter with Mickey Bell. Thank you.

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David Leonard, Good Lord, right here on Your Love FM. 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
5: Here's today's weather with meteorologist Mike Cox.
6: Today we should have mostly sunny conditions, but this afternoon a small chance of a shower or thunderstorm is there. We'll have a high of 88 degrees. Tonight clouds will increase. We'll see a few scattered showers and storms coming from that. We'll have an overnight low of 64. You can find out more on the forecast at loveradio.fm. Just click weather.

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Today is National Thoughtful Day. August 28th brings with it an opportunity to demonstrate how we value each other. Every day should be National Thoughtful Day. Thoughtful Day sets aside a celebration meant to bring goodwill in a variety of ways by serving the day with the spirit of generosity toward others. And then you know what? When you do that, there's this ripple effect that takes place. So be thoughtful today. In fact, be thoughtful every day, not just a day that's set aside.

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1: 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He's alive and well. 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

Mercy Me, Make It Well, right here on 97.3 Love FM. That's going to wrap it up for me today. Do want to give a shout out to Lisa, though. She's been listening at Alamont Dental while cleaning patients' teeth. So, Lisa, thank you so much for listening while you work. I had submitted the challenge out to you guys today that if you're listening from somewhere, you can comment under that Friday favorites post and let me know if you're listening while you work. Several of you did that. Thank you so much for choosing Love FM and for being here with me and for letting me be a part of your mornings. It means so much to me. All right, and don't forget to tune in to Andy. He'll be with you on your drive home today. And in the meantime, keep it right here because we've got lots of songs to get you through the rest of your workday. I hope you guys have a great weekend.

0: 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Here's today's weather with meteorologist Mike Cox.
1: It'll be partly cloudy today with a few showers and storms around, but it's not going to rain everywhere today. We'll have a high of 87 degrees. Now, tonight will be partly cloudy. There could be a stray shower or thunderstorm this evening that'll taper off after dark. We'll have a low of 64.
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4: Here's today's weather with meteorologist Mike Cox.
5: It'll be partly cloudy today with a few showers and storms around, but it's not going to rain everywhere today. We'll have a high of 87 degrees. Now, tonight will be partly cloudy. There could be a stray shower or thunderstorm this evening that'll taper off after dark. We'll have a low of 64.
4: 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Click Mike's Weather at loveradio.fm.

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0: 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Here's today's weather with meteorologist Mike Cox.
1: It'll be partly cloudy today with a few showers and storms around, but it's not going to rain everywhere today. We'll have a high of 87 degrees. Now, tonight will be partly cloudy. There could be a stray shower or thunderstorm this evening that'll taper off after dark. We'll have a low of 64.
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0: It's Crazy Money Day. Hi, I'm Chuck Bentley with My Money Life from Crown. When Jesus called Peter, James, and John, they were hard at work tending fishing boats on the Sea of Galilee. They couldn't imagine that one day people would earn six figures helping operate luxury yachts the size of small cruise ships. Today, the world of super yachts is a fascinating corner of the economy. Deckhands on large yachts can earn as much as $5,000 a month. 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But captains of these largest super yachts, some over 200 feet long, earn $200,000 to $300,000 per year or more. On the most exclusive vessels, compensation can climb higher depending on the yacht size, itinerary, and the owner expectations. Now, that's a long way from the fishing boats on the Sea of Galilee. Yet, whether managing a super yacht or mending fishing nets, the financial lessons remain the same. God is less concerned with the size of the vessel than with the faithfulness of the person serving aboard it. Jesus told his disciples in Luke 16:10, "Whoever can be trusted with very little can also be trusted with much." The principle applies whether you're entrusted with a fishing boat, a family budget, a super yacht, or a Social Security check. Because in God's economy, success is not measured by what you manage. It's measured by how faithfully you manage it. Now, I'm excited to invite you to join us in beautiful Knoxville, Tennessee, September the 10th through the 12th for our 50th anniversary. 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
3: Here's today's weather with meteorologist Mike Cox.
4: It'll be partly cloudy today with a few showers and storms around, but it's not going to rain everywhere today. We'll have a high of 87 degrees. Now, tonight will be partly cloudy. There could be a stray shower or thunderstorm this evening that'll taper off after dark. We'll have a low of 64.
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0: 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Here's today's weather with meteorologist Mike Cox.
1: It'll be partly cloudy today with a few showers and storms around, but it's not going to rain everywhere today. We'll have a high of 87 degrees. Now, tonight will be partly cloudy. There could be a stray shower or thunderstorm this evening that'll taper off after dark. We'll have a low of 64.
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11: I was actually scrolling through Instagram, and I saw all these people saying, Revival is happening now. There's sold-out stadiums everywhere. And although I know that could happen from that, but really, Revival is, it starts with us. It starts with our heart, saying, God, I want to walk in purity. I want to walk in holiness and truly stepping out in that. So my encouragement, not that you can't have big crowds. The big crowds don't actually always equal revival. It begins with our heart. So check your heart and say, God, what do you want to do with me so I can walk in the fullness of who you are?

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0: Shalom, friends. Larry Stamm here with the Messianic Minute, Biblical Connections Through a Jewish Lens. Joseph is a picture of Messiah. As a suffering servant, he was betrayed by his brothers and unjustly imprisoned by his Egyptian master Potiphar. Yet through his brokenness came blessing. In Genesis 41, after he interpreted Pharaoh's dream, Pharaoh set Joseph over the entire land of Egypt and gave him the signet ring. Jesus, the Messiah, was also a suffering servant. As he said of himself in Mark chapter 10, verse 45, "For even the Son of Man did not come to be served, but to serve and to give his life a ransom for many." And like Joseph, Jesus' brokenness was followed by blessing. After he died for our sins, he rose again on the third day, conquering the power of sin and death, and now sits at the right hand of the Father as King of Kings and Lord of Lords. Thank God for the suffering servant Jesus, whose brokenness brings us blessing. For more connections, visit our website at larrystamm.org. 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
3: Here's today's weather with meteorologist Mike Cox.
4: It'll be partly cloudy today with a few showers and storms around, but it's not going to rain everywhere today. We'll have a high of 87 degrees. Now, tonight will be partly cloudy. There could be a stray shower or thunderstorm this evening that'll taper off after dark. We'll have a low of 64.
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0: 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Here's today's weather with meteorologist Mike Cox.
1: It'll be partly cloudy today with a few showers and storms around, but it's not going to rain everywhere today. We'll have a high of 87 degrees. Now, tonight will be partly cloudy. There could be a stray shower or thunderstorm this evening that'll taper off after dark. We'll have a low of 64.
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2: You know, the Bible says that we need to preach the gospel. 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So I encourage you, give the gospel out. 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
5: Here's today's weather with meteorologist Mike Cox.
6: It'll be partly cloudy today with a few showers and storms around, but it's not going to rain everywhere today. We'll have a high of 87 degrees. Now, tonight will be partly cloudy. There could be a stray shower or thunderstorm this evening that'll taper off after dark. We'll have a low of 64.
5: 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Click Mike's Weather at loveradio.fm.

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0: 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Here's today's weather with meteorologist Mike Cox.
1: It'll be partly cloudy today with a few showers and storms around, but it's not going to rain everywhere today. We'll have a high of 87 degrees. Now, tonight will be partly cloudy. There could be a stray shower or thunderstorm this evening. That'll taper off after dark. We'll have a low of 64.
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9: The story behind the song, Faith, Hope, Love. 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
10: I've done a lot of things in my life that have brought acclaim or honor or glory to me and my talents and my abilities. But I know this, and the scriptures remind me, that the only things that really matter and that will only remain when all is said and done are faith, hope, and love. So friends, whatever we do today, let it be informed by those three things, by faith, hope, love. Those things matter, they last, they're permanent, and through Jesus, they change the world. Still try.

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0: This is Max Lucado. Dare we think the unthinkable, that God will hear our prayers, that He will listen when we speak? If you were to pray a faith-empowered prayer, what would you say? Then say it. Let faith fuel your prayers, and let prayers put starch in your faith. Will God give you what you request? Yes, He will. He may do so in a different form than you ask for, or a different time frame than you prefer. But it is Jesus who is the yes to all of God's promises. 2 Corinthians chapter 1 and verse 20. Let's renew our commitment to unreasonable, unquenchable, unthinkable prayer. Let's ask God to resurrect hope that has perished and dreams that are buried. This is Max Lucado.
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3: Here's today's weather with meteorologist Mike Cox.
4: It'll be partly cloudy today with a few showers and storms around, but it's not going to rain everywhere today. We'll have a high of 87 degrees. Now, tonight will be partly cloudy. There could be a stray shower or thunderstorm this evening that'll taper off after dark. We'll have a low of 64.
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0: 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Here's today's weather with meteorologist Mike Cox.
1: It'll be partly cloudy today with a few showers and storms around, but it's not going to rain everywhere today. We'll have a high of 87 degrees. Now, tonight will be partly cloudy. There could be a stray shower or thunderstorm this evening that'll taper off after dark. We'll have a low of 64.
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I'm like, why? There's 100 songs in this playlist. Why do you keep playing the same one over and over again? That is where you don't have to worry about it with 97.3 Love FM. It's the perfect playlist. You don't have to worry about what the next song is going to be. 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
1: The number of the day is...
0: It costs $2,500 to maintain this at your house every single year. It is a swimming pool. I know that can add up, but I just remember my parents having one at a house years ago when my kids were super young. We were there every weekend in the summer, and we'll never forget the fun and quality time we shared. So what's that one thing you did that wasn't super cheap, but the memories were totally worth it?
2: It was a complete surprise. So I got in the car with someone, and we showed up at a place to go skydiving. And so I went skydiving for my 24th birthday, but it was completely out of the blue. I had no idea I was doing it. We just showed up at the place and the plane was ready.
0: So you didn't have time to talk yourself out of it.
2: They said it'd be best if I didn't overly think about it.
0: Don't overthink it. Just get into the plane and let us push you out of it. Happy birthday. Spring.

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0: Christian hate groups? This is Ken Ham inviting you to have an encounter with God's Word at Ark Encounter. Christians like me who stand for biblical marriage are often told we're part of a hate group. But does standing opposed to sinful behaviours mean you're hateful? Can we be loving and still be opposed to these things? Well, the Bible tells us that God is love and describes homosexual relations as an abomination to the Lord. If God, who is the very one who defines love because he is love, can be loving yet call homosexual behaviour a sin, so can his followers. There's nothing hateful about pointing out sin. It's actually the loving thing to do. We want to see people repent and put their faith in Christ and to be saved for eternity.
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5: Here's today's weather with meteorologist Mike Cox.
6: It'll be partly cloudy today with a few showers and storms around, but it's not going to rain everywhere today. We'll have a high of 87 degrees. Now, tonight will be partly cloudy. There could be a stray shower or thunderstorm this evening that'll taper off after dark. We'll have a low of 64.
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1: When my daughter was about a year and a half, one of the first years that the bungee thing was, we're shooting people up in the air, you know?
0: Oh, that county fair staple, the slingshot?
1: And we were sitting there and she just burst out laughing. She's only like, you know, 2 years old, and she's watching this thing shooting people up in the air. 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My husband and I were horrified. We're watching these people get shot up into the air, and she's laughing. She thinks it's the greatest thing.

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1: 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I feel guilty whenever I spend money. But I think the thing that I've heard more and more is you can. It's okay to spend money, but you spend it on memories, experiences, not stuff.
2: I just got back from Alaska, and it's so neat to see all the neat things that God has created. It was just heavenly.
1: Yeah, you saw it, and you know the Bible talks about this, that God has made himself known to everyone through his incredible creation. And, you know, I mean, how can you not look at all those things you saw and say, there is a God, and he has created something beautiful?
2: Exactly. And he let me see most of the animals I wanted to see. And the other thing that was precious were the glaciers. The glaciers and the mountains were heavenly.

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0: 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Here's today's weather with meteorologist Mike Cox.
1: It'll be partly cloudy today with a few showers and storms around, but it's not going to rain everywhere today. We'll have a high of 87 degrees. Now, tonight will be partly cloudy. There could be a stray shower or thunderstorm this evening that'll taper off after dark. We'll have a low of 64.
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97.3 Love FM. I hope this story makes you smile today. It started with a recommendation from a coworker back in the 1960s. So Manly tried a new barber. One haircut turned into another, then another. Together they celebrated weddings, watched children grow up, shared stories about work and life. So when Manly sat in Jim's barber chair and shared that he had just lost his wife from cancer, Jim said, "I'm sorry, and I lost my wife to cancer too." That day, the barber chair turned into a therapy chair. But maybe it was always that, because it wasn't 50 years of haircuts that kept Manly coming back. It was 50 years of showing up for each other.

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6: Here's today's weather with meteorologist Mike Cox.
7: It'll be partly cloudy today with a few showers and storms around, but it's not going to rain everywhere today. We'll have a high of 87 degrees. Now, tonight will be partly cloudy. There could be a stray shower or thunderstorm this evening. That'll taper off after dark. We'll have a low of 64.
6: 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Click Mike's Weather at loveradio.fm.

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Good afternoon. I'm Andy. If you want more childlike wonder, Joel says, go on a walk with one. He says when you walk with a toddler, they'll stop and pick up rocks and play with them, then move to flowers and sniff them, and pass them to you so you can sniff them too. The things we treat as background are discoveries to them.

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0: 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Here's today's weather with meteorologist Mike Cox.
1: Look for partly cloudy conditions tonight and a low of 64. A very warm weekend ahead. Sunny skies tomorrow. Maybe a pop-up shower or thunderstorm in the mountains. And a high of 88. For Sunday, a sunny and hot day. As highs get up to 90 degrees, low 90s for Monday.
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1: 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I'm Andy, and I'm not a perfect Christian. Far from it. Ask my wife. She will give you all the dirty details on that. But what I'm trying to do with my show and with this ministry is we're just trying to point you to Jesus. We're all trying to follow Jesus because none of us are perfect. But we're trying to follow the one who is and be more like him. So if you want to take whatever you've got, imperfect, whatever it is, and you say, Jesus, I'm going to give it to you, this is the right place for you. You've come to the right place. Thanks for listening.

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Just give them a warm drink. Physical warmth makes people feel more emotionally open, relaxed, and then more honest during conversations. So that's why coffee shops are always so busy.

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0: 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And when I look at you, I think you really are his workmanship. 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You're steady, you're prayerful, you're always there for me. And I don't think I tell you enough how you are his workmanship. And I think it's a great application for us to tell our spouse today, what do you see in them that reflects God's workmanship?
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8: Here's today's weather with meteorologist Mike Cox.
9: Look for partly cloudy conditions tonight and a low of 64. A very warm weekend ahead. Sunny skies tomorrow. Maybe a pop-up shower or thunderstorm in the mountains. And a high of 88. For Sunday, a sunny and hot day. As highs get up to 90 degrees, low 90s for Monday.
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10: Fear's got me living with the lights out. 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

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God's word warns about it. It tells us that it leads to destruction. 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It disguises itself. It's deceptive. It looks like strength. It looks wise. It whispers, you don't need God. It's pride. And the antidote? 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So how do I stay humble? It's never thinking that what happens in my life is because of me. It's because of God. His word says, we're the clay. He's the potter. And he deserves the praise.

0: 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Here's today's weather with meteorologist Mike Cox.
1: Look for partly cloudy conditions tonight and a low of 64. A very warm weekend ahead. Sunny skies tomorrow. Maybe a pop-up shower or thunderstorm in the mountains. And a high of 88. For Sunday, a sunny and hot day. As highs get up to 90 degrees, low 90s for Monday.
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ever. Amen. You have a right to be skeptical about anything now in this world, because people can tell you the greatest things. You're like, okay, I don't know if I can trust them. What are you really about? 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

0: 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If you're scrolling social media, you're going to see a lot about politics. Christian artist Matthew West wanted to do something different with his song, Don't Stop Praying.
1: All right, so today I'm taking you along with me to spread some hope and a bold message of faith in the form of a yard sign. The idea came up about a Don't Stop Praying yard sign. We're downtown Nashville. We're going to go and put this yard sign in some different spots and just hopefully be a little message of hope. One of the things that we learn when we read the Bible is to never underestimate the power of small. I think about how God has a long history of doing a lot with a little. I love the idea of just like these little God messages finding people right where they are. Anybody who's lost and needing to find hope in Jesus, that they can be reminded that there's a God who made you, he loves you, he knows you, and he has the best plan for your life. So don't stop praying.

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0: 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What feels broken right now isn't beyond God's reach.
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5: 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So call them now. 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
6: Here's today's weather with meteorologist Mike Cox.
7: Look for partly cloudy conditions tonight and a low of 64. A very warm weekend ahead. Sunny skies tomorrow. Maybe a pop-up shower or thunderstorm in the mountains. And a high of 88. For Sunday, a sunny and hot day. As highs get up to 90 degrees, low 90s for Monday.
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When Jesus was teaching us how to pray, he started with the words, "Our Father," right there. Just stop there. Never forget that if you are God's child through Jesus Christ, you are praying to a Father who couldn't love you more than he already does. If he loves you that much, he also cares about what you're going through. He wants to hear it. So you can start right now by saying, "Hey God, thank you for being my heavenly Father. Here's what's going on today. I've been

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In Bird Island, almost every kid grows up learning to tap dance because of one woman named Lee. She moved from the big city to this little farming town after she got married, and she missed everything about her old life. But then her dad gave her a simple piece of advice. Why don't you teach dance? So she did. One class became another and another, and soon parents who had danced for Lee were bringing their own children. Then those children brought their children. Now, recital night has turned into the biggest event of the year. We're a town of just 1,200 people. Pack more than 600 of them into the school gym. She thought she was teaching kids how to dance. But generation after generation, they showed her she had taught them how to belong. That's how to love God and love others.

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1: Welcome. My name is Brant. Producer Sherry is here, too. We're so glad you're here. I don't know if you saw this study. We'll talk about it this hour, about which burns more calories, playing video games or exercising. Yeah, a little bit surprising. Anyway, we'll talk about that. Also, the ongoing debate, I think, misunderstanding of science versus God. Anyway, we'll talk about that, too, coming up.

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3: There's so many instances in my life where I can look back and say, he really has never, ever failed me. 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
3: And this song, Ain't No Way, is just all about that declaration. As I look back over my life, there's not one time that you failed me, and you're going to show up for me now.

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1: We're just talking about gentleness a little bit. It doesn't get talked about much, but I know some guys, because of what I do with Cure, this mm-hmm. hospital network, like they're orthopedic surgeons. These guys tend to be kind of jacked. Mm-hmm. Like they're strong. This is kind of surgery that needs a little bit of muscle.
0: Yeah.
1: And some of the most gentle people and thoughtful mm-hmm. and simple.
0: Yeah.
1: Not dumb, mm-hmm. but just simple, focused on that child in front of them, that mom in front of them, that dad. Like, and there's something really beautiful about that. The people that I've learned from over the years, that combination of simple and gentle and thoughtful is very winning. Like, as a man and or a woman, like, it's just very winning to people, and people are looking for it.
2: So here's a stat that might surprise you. I don't know. 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
1: So glad you're listening to this radio station right now. Obviously, we're coming at things. We're both Jesus followers, like Sherry and me, and the people on the station.
2: Mm-hmm.
1: A lot of the artists, obviously, that's what it's about. But I got friends that are like, I'm more into science. I mean, that's my worldview, is science.
2: I've heard people say that.
1: Sure, I believe in science.
2: Like, yeah.
1: Man, me too. But that's, to me, that's like saying, I'm not into football, I'm into linebackers.
2: Right.
1: Like, well...
2: That's a part of it. Yeah.
1: So it's just a part, though. It's not the whole thing. All of life. Mm-hmm. There are these big questions in life that you can't just use a scientific method.
2: Right.
1: Like, what is a good life? What does it mean to be a good person?
2: Mm-hmm.
1: What's the purpose of life?
2: I love that. It's not polar opposite. It's a part of it.
1: No, it's a part. It's a portion of it. Yeah. And I'm all for it. Mm-hmm. I love it. But if we're thinking this answers all the questions, what is good? How can I learn to be a truly good person? Like, these are... You're just... Like, let's look at the whole game.
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5: 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He's healed my mind. 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
1: Wow, this lady. Ooh. But, very impressive. She's a weightlifter, power lifter.
0: Okay.
1: And she started 9 years ago. She had never lifted weights. Now she's a competitive power lifter.
0: Okay.
1: But 9 years ago, she was in a gym. She thought, well, I'll just pick up some of these weights and start doing stuff.
0: Mm-hmm.
1: Here's the kicker. Her name's Edith. She was 91 when she walked in.
0: I was going to say the name kind of...
1: There's babies being named Edith now.
0: I'm sure there are, but like that middle section wasn't.
1: Yeah, I know. Yeah, you're right.
0: Okay.
1: So she was 91 when she walked in.
0: Uh-huh.
1: That was 9 years ago. She's competing competitively now. She's 100.
0: Now.
1: She deadlifts.
0: Whoa.
1: She's 100 years old.
0: Wow.
1: Like, think about that. She's 91. She picks up a whole new hobby.
0: Mm-hmm.
1: I want me to think, like, I can still learn stuff.
0: Yeah.
1: That I'm not just stuck.
0: Yeah.
1: And to make this more spiritual, mm-hmm. like a lot of us get stuck like, no, mm-hmm. there's things we can learn.
0: Yeah.
1: New directions we can go.
0: Mm-hmm.
1: Other things God wants to show us. And if you're like, yeah, but I'm 40 years old. I kind of don't.
0: Look at Edith.
1: Well, Edith's 91. And now she's 100 doing this stuff.
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